0: I'm here to tell you the most common regret people have is losing touch with a loved one, like a family member or a close friend. These are called connection regrets. They're very real. We often think about reaching out. We hold back because we think the other person doesn't want to hear from us. It's been too long. Well, if that scenario sounds familiar, here's why you should reach out anyway. And I just did this with one of my friends. Most of us underestimate how much others will truly enjoy hearing from us. A new study from the University of Pittsburgh looked into this. They challenged thousands of people to send random check-in messages to someone from their past who they'd lost touch with. The messages could be as simple as, "Hey, I just thought I'd reach out to say hello." And participants were asked to guess how well their check-ins would be received or if they would be acknowledged at all. The result, most people assumed their out-of-the-blue messages would come across as weird or unwelcome or even creepy, but almost unanimously, the people receiving the messages said they truly appreciated hearing from their old friends. The researchers say we hesitate to reach out because we fear too much time has passed and we worry about rejection. But this study shows the exact opposite happens. So, if you've been thinking about calling or texting an old friend, you got to stop hesitating and go for it. That one move is proven to help you live life with fewer regrets.
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0: Okay, intelligent people, when you're cooped up inside, I just want you to sniff some rose essential oil. You can get this stuff easily on Amazon. 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
1: So, I hear you want to take a weekend getaway to relax, de-stress, and have some fun. Okay, do it. Just don't plan every second or have preconceived ideas about how you'll spend your time. This is from the Journal of Consumer Psychology. It turns out it'll have a bigger impact on your long-term happiness if you don't plan stuff out. In a recent study, people who had open-ended happiness goals for their experiences reported feeling much more joyful than people who had fixed and precise goals. That's because if we expect to do certain things or schedule certain experiences, and those expectations are not met, we feel let down. But if we don't have an agenda besides just enjoying ourselves, we stay open to a wider range of experiences that can trigger positive emotions. So, the journal's recommendation is that we plan a weekend away, set a goal of enjoying ourselves, and then leave ourselves open to what happens. It'll have a longer-lasting impact on overall happiness.
2: Intelligence for your life.
1: And coming up, the most recent surveys show that our number one source of stress is still money. Clinical psychologist Dr. Amy Daramus says money stress is now being directly connected to poor health and failed relationships. So, in a moment, I'll explain why the effect of financial stress is so profound, and I'll give you a solution to help you solve it.
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0: Hey, has this ever happened to you? You're driving and you're not 100% sure where you're going. So as you're looking at street signs and street numbers, you turn down the radio so you can think, I do this all the time. Well, now you and I know there's a reason. It's because the brain only has a limited amount of cognitive power at any given time. So if you know where you're going and you don't have to think about it, crank the radio. If you're searching for an address, you'll need to turn it down so your brain can stop processing the music and start processing driving directions.
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0: Okay, it's time for a crucial summer swimming reality check. Every summer in North America, two children under the age of 14 drown every day. Two, every day. 94% of toddlers who drown die in portable pools in less than 4 feet of water. Half of all childhood drownings occur within 25 yards of an adult. So here are some water safety facts, the latest ones. They come from Kate Carr, Chief Executive Officer of Safe Kids Worldwide. First, and this is so important, you may have no idea your kid is drowning. You may not hear them cry out or see them struggle. It's not like you see on TV. So if your head is buried in your phone, you may have no idea until it's too late. Most drowning victims are so focused on getting their head above water just to breathe, they cannot scream or wave. They simply sink underwater silently, which is why parents should never take their eyes off kids around water. But then you hear that one in three parents admit to leaving children unsupervised near water while they step away to get a drink or answer the phone. But don't forget this statistic. Once a child starts struggling, you have less than 60 seconds to save their life. And swimming lessons don't make a child water safe. Water safe means being able to jump into water over their head, float, or tread water for 1 minute, swim 25 yards, and get out of the water without a ladder. And finally, if you have a child or a grandchild, learn CPR. In an emergency, doing CPR until paramedics arrive can mean the difference between life and death.
1: Now that's intelligence for your life.
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0: So I'm sure you've heard us say that standing tall, hands on hips, feet shoulder-width apart, is a power pose like the stance Superman or Wonder Woman would have. That's because taking up more space signals power. It not only tells others you're important, it tells your own brain to start pumping out more testosterone. Well, another way to appear powerful is by making your voice take up more space. And this comes from one of my favorite authors, Harvard researcher and body language expert Amy Cuddy. She says, instead of speaking quickly, slow down and spread your words out. Pause when you need to instead of filling the silence with and you know. You'll feel calmer and more confident, and the audience will be more receptive to what you're saying. Make your voice take up more space.
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0: Question for you. This is important. Which meal should be the smallest of the day in your world? Here's what the research has found for us. If you've ever had a crazy day, skipped breakfast and picked at lunch at your desk, only to come home at night ravenous, that's a recipe for feeling awful, right? And there's a reason, according to science. People who eat most of their calories in the evening tend to have poor blood sugar metabolism, which could lead to insulin resistance and weight gain. But the journal Pharmacological Research found that people who ate most of their calories at breakfast experienced greater weight loss than those who ate the majority of their calories at dinner, even when they ate the exact same things. So the experts say our biggest meal should be prior to our most active time of day, and our lightest meal should be when we're the least active, and for most people, that's dinner. That's because food is designed to give you energy, and when we eat and aren't active afterward, well, it raises blood sugar, and excess calories get stored as what? Fat.
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0: And coming up, why group exercise for dogs is now the rage and why veterinarians are strongly recommending it. Group exercise for dogs. Next.
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0: Want to go to another concert for free on us on this weekend's Retro Pop Reunion? 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
1: Do you know a couple who included their pet in their wedding ceremony? 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

0: Want to go to another concert for free on us on this weekend's Retro Pop Reunion? 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
1: Touching base with your weather authority meteorologist, Craig Flint. Craig, did you ever do the Book It program with Pizza Hut over the summer when, as a reward for reading, you get a personal pan pizza?
2: I recall something like that years and years ago.
1: Yeah, you know what? It's back. Parents can sign their pre-K to sixth graders up. I have a link on our Classy 100 Facebook page. And if the kids read what the parents have set, appropriate for their age, like 20 to 50 minutes of reading a day, each month of the summer, they can each earn a personal pan pizza. And today, if you happen to have a past or present Book It pin and you take it into participating Pizza Huts, you'll also get a personal pan pizza. So bribery to get reading this summer. Okay.
2: Right. Exactly. And I love Pizza Hut. I've always been a fan of Pizza Hut.
1: Yes. And if parents sign their kids up for the summer program at the library, the reading portion of it, they can also win prizes. So it's a win-win. So it's a perfect way to do it. Today would be a good day for reading, let's see, under a shaded tree, I guess.
2: Yeah, I mean, there's a chance of a shower or thunderstorm, but I really don't think it's going to rain much today. We're watching a few showers that might pass through this morning. And then after that, I think it'll actually turn pretty sunny, and it's going to be very warm and humid. Already is. We're on our way to the mid-80s. And then tomorrow, hot, spicy air. That's going to ignite these showers and thunderstorms. Again, as temperatures get well into the 80s tomorrow, into Friday, a cold front comes through with scattered showers and storms. And then that's the game changer. By this weekend, it will turn much cooler, less humid, more refreshing. There might be an odd and end shower on Sunday. Not going to ruin the day. Saturday looks beautiful. And temperatures will be turning much cooler into next week.
1: Okay, great. But these scattered showers during this week, they're scattering away from our house. We didn't get it there or here at work at all so far.
2: Yeah, and it's typically we see these flare up to the south, and I think that's going to be the case. And like I said, probably not much rain today.
1: Okay. Well, thank you so much. See if you got that Book It pin. You get a free personal pan pizza, Craig, just giving you a heads up on that, okay?
2: Sounds good. All right, Brenda, talk to you tomorrow.
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Beyonce always seems so cool. She actually told Rolling Stone magazine that she's a people pleaser and that she holds a lot of things in. She said she's always trying to make sure everyone is okay, so she usually doesn't rage. She usually doesn't curse. And she said if you ever hear her curse in public, you know something major just went wrong. I wish I could say the same for me. Sorry about that. I guess maybe mostly in the car, right? That's when we mostly go do that, I guess. 616, looks like it's going to be a warm one today. We're already at 82. No, we're already at 75. I had to refresh the computer there. Sorry about that.

0: We're 99.9 Classy 100. Good morning. Did you get out to see Union Pacific's famed big boy, number 4014? The world's largest operating steam locomotive. I have seen pictures and videos all over social media. Oh my gosh, some of them are gorgeous. The ones we have posted are also gorgeous. They were taken by one of our sales guys here, Desmond Roback. He did a beautiful job on them. But there are a couple, if you just page through, you'll see there's one got one of the engineers right above the window that says 4014 on it. And some got it from different angles coming down the railroad track. So pretty exciting. Even if you aren't a trainee, they've got to be, something that you really, really looked forward to. Just a piece of history, right? Made in the 40s and still going across the United States. And once again, another very, very special thing that we have right here in Erie for the 250th celebration. And that all is happening within the month. So you want to make sure and, I'll get a list of things that are going on our Facebook page, but you'll want to make sure and keep track of things that you can plan out your celebrations all over the summer, not just over the weekend of the 4th of July, but a lot is definitely going to be going on over the weekend of the 4th of July. But it's summer in Erie. We got to pack in a lot during that time. So every weekend seems like it's pretty busy. Today, if you're busy, you're going to have to make sure and keep that water bottle with you for sure, because it is going to be humid, partly sunny. There could be a stray shower or thunderstorm this morning, Craig says, but mostly a dry day, and highs are going to get into the mid-80s. Now, tonight he said there could be an isolated shower or thunder shower possible. I was hoping for rain at our house last night. Did not happen, unfortunately. I hope you did get a little bit at least to help out that garden or your lawn. It's going to be warm and humid with lows right around 70 overnight tonight. And then tomorrow, hazy, hot and humid, partly sunny, scattered afternoon or evening thunderstorms. But Craig says those should be mostly south, so we shouldn't have to worry about those tomorrow for the patio party, right? The Michelob Ultra patio party that we have at Oliver's Beer Garden right on the bay. They usually have a great breeze running there, and we'll have great music. You can win some terrific prizes, including tickets to TLC, Salt and Pepa, and In Vogue. They're going to be at the Pavilion at Star Lake at the end of August. You could win tickets to that. You could win tickets to Darien Lake. You could win tickets to Keystone Safari, all while I'm there from 5 until 7 tomorrow. So I hope to see you there. But wear loose clothes, because it's going to be between 85 and 90.
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0: Your very first national keyword is an easy one. 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

This song always makes me think of the Barbie movie now. That's just the way it is, right? Good morning. Well, I'm sure that you're trying to squeeze in some golf this morning, just in case you can beat the rain. And just a reminder, we still have some tickets left. 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

Thanks for starting your day here at Classy 100. I'm Brenda Savelli, and this is Brenda in the Morning. And you know, the big wedding season has begun, and one of the biggest weddings of the summer, Taylor Swift. Now, she told Rolling Stone magazine that she would love to find a way to fit her cats into her wedding. I personally don't see it happening, do you? But it would be kind of great. She said she'd have to talk with Travis about it if there were to be a way to incorporate them. But Matt, that made me wonder, do you know a couple that included their pet in their wedding? What kind of pet was it? What did it do in the wedding? And did everything go smoothly? I asked that on our Classy 100 Facebook page. And you know what? Becky said they sure did. They did it themselves. Their dog Romeo was the bestest boy, not just the best man, the bestest boy. Unfortunately, they lost their dog to cancer about 2 years later, but they have a beautiful picture of the three of them on our Facebook page. You'll definitely have to check that out there. But yeah, so no problems at all. She said that he was quite the gentleman. He's no small dog, and that he was super. He just meandered around, kept people happy, and spent most of the time lying on the dance floor. So that's pretty awesome. Jennifer said that they also had their dog at their wedding, and Christine said that they had their dogs as the best fur babies for their friend's wedding. How about you? Did you have any pets, or have you been to a wedding where pets were involved in the wedding? What kind of pets were they, and how did it go? 814-868-9100. I'd love to hear from you. Quick reminder that today is going to be a very humid day, highs near 85. We may have this morning a stray shower or thunder shower possible, but Craig says he doesn't see it being wet for the rest of the day. Tonight, there could also be an isolated shower or thunderstorm with lows near around 70. And then tomorrow, hazy, hot and humid, highs getting to the mid-80s to maybe 90. And even though we could have some scattered afternoon and evening thunderstorms, Craig said they'll probably be pretty much south.

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19: We're Classy 100, talking about if you've ever been to a wedding where someone had their pet or an animal be a part of the ceremony. Cindy, you said your friend did that?
20: Her CNI dog gave her away because her dad had passed on.
19: Oh.
20: And so her CNI dog gave her away. They had him in this cute little tux for a dog. He had a top hat, the whole

0: 9 yards, and he also carried her ring. Good heartwarming story, and it was a beautiful wedding.
1: 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Oh, how emotional. Thank you for sharing that, Cindy.
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I've been loving seeing the pictures of the big boy 4014 online. And if you are great at photography or someone in your family is, you can enter a photo contest from the Pennsylvania Department of Conservation and Natural Resources. It could be life on the farm, fair season traditions, anything having to do with agritourism destinations or conservation across the Commonwealth. And then the photographs that win will be displayed in Harrisburg this September. So you have until the end of June to take advantage of this. You can go to the Facebook page of the Pennsylvania Department of Conservation and Natural Resources. But I'm always just like hypnotized by the gorgeous photographs I see and kind of jealous. I wish I could take them that great as well.

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1: Touching base with your weather authority meteorologist, Craig Flint. Craig, did you ever do the Book It program with Pizza Hut over the summer when, as a reward for reading, you get a personal pan pizza?
2: I recall something like that years and years ago.
1: Yeah, you know what? It's back. Parents can sign their pre-K to sixth graders up. I have a link on our Classy 100 Facebook page. And if the kids read what the parents have set, appropriate for their age, like 20 to 50 minutes of reading a day, each month of the summer, they can each earn a personal pan pizza. And today, if you happen to have a past or present Book It pin and you take it into participating Pizza Huts, you'll also get a personal pan pizza. So bribery to get reading this summer. Okay.
2: Right. Exactly. And I love Pizza Hut. I've always been a fan of Pizza Hut.
1: Yes. And if parents sign their kids up for the summer program at the library, the reading portion of it, they can also win prizes. So it's a win-win. So it's the perfect way to do it. Today would be a good day for reading, let's see, under a shaded tree, I guess.
2: Yeah, I mean, there's a chance of a shower or thunderstorm, but I really don't think it's going to rain much today. We're watching a few showers that might pass through this morning. And then after that, I think it'll actually turn pretty sunny, and it's going to be very warm and humid. Already is. We're on our way to the mid-80s. And then tomorrow, hot, spicy air. That's going to ignite these showers and thunderstorms again as temperatures get well into the 80s tomorrow. Into Friday, a cold front comes through with scattered showers and storms. And then that's the game changer. By this weekend, it will turn much cooler, less humid, more refreshing. There might be an odd and end shower on Sunday. Not going to ruin the day. Saturday looks beautiful. And temperatures will be turning much cooler into next week.
1: Okay, great. But these scattered showers during this week, they're scattering away from our house. We didn't get it there or here at work at all so far.
2: Yeah, and, you know, it's typically we see these flare up to the south, and I think that's going to be the case. And like I said, probably not much rain today.
1: Okay. Well, thank you so much. See if you got that Book It pin. You get a free personal pan pizza, Craig. Just giving you a heads up on that, okay?
2: Sounds good. All right, Brenda, talk to you tomorrow.
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1: Oh yeah, that would definitely be a sing-along concert. And you can be involved with your first national keyword, Lady, L-A-D-Y, Lady. Text it to the number 95819. You have until 9 o'clock to get this first one in.

0: She's reaching deep into the music vault. Brenda's bringing back a blast from the past.
1: Even though I'm featuring the early 90s, 1993, the song that we're featuring, Elvis Presley originally recorded back in 1961. And the band UB40 were asked to record any Elvis tune of, you know, whatever one they chose for a movie that was coming out at the time in the early 90s called Honeymoon in Vegas. So they decided to do a cover of Can't Help Falling in Love because it was the drummer's favorite song. But when they presented it, a couple of other acts had already recorded the same song. So one version made it into the movie, Bono's version made it into the soundtrack, and theirs was dropped. So they were just going to scrap doing it at all. It did get included on the soundtrack for the movie Sliver, starring Sharon Stone and William Baldwin. But as far as them putting it on their own album, they said no, they didn't want to put a cover on their album. But one of the band members said, no, believe me, put it on the album. It's going to be a smash hit. And it was their biggest hit. By the way, UB40, always interested in their name. They were named after, they're all from Britain. And in Britain, you get a card when you're unemployed. UB40. It's the unemployment benefit form 40. And one of their friends said at the time, all their members were unemployed. So why not have that be their band name? And then they worked out being one of the biggest pop reggae bands there is. Wow.

0: Brenda in the morning. It's like hanging out with a good friend. Then you'll never have to help move. Classy 100.
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0: 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I'm Brenda Savelli. Thank you for starting your day with me here on Brenda in the Morning. And you know what? I was reading an article on tastingtable.com about some of the things we don't refrigerate that if we did refrigerate, it would make them last longer. Now, I do try to eat almonds every day, and they say that if you keep any shelled nuts in an airtight container in the refrigerator, they will last for 6 months without issue, up to 2 years you can keep them in the freezer, and that goes for seeds like poppy seed or sesame seeds if you use those as well, that it's best to store them in the refrigerator. Same with peanut butter, which I never refrigerate peanut butter, but they say all kinds of nut butter, including peanut, almond, cashew butter, and tahini, it can turn rancid once opened. So refrigeration will slow that growth of bacteria and oxidation, and you could have it 3 to 6 months in the refrigerator. The other one I was kind of surprised about was syrup, although they're saying authentic syrup. You want to refrigerate that. They suggest that maple syrup right away, as soon as you buy it, refrigerate it, because they say it can spoil and get mold and bacteria as well. And so to alleviate that, it'll keep it fresh for up to a year in the fridge. So, and then the last one I'm going to give you is definitely something I thought was pretty surprising, and that's bananas. Because when you put bananas in the refrigerator, they turn brown. But this article is saying the outside turns brown, but it makes it not ripe as fast on the inside, and you can keep it in the refrigerator like 2 weeks they can last, which right now the bananas on the counter last like 3 or 4 days, right? No matter how green you get them, they ripen like in the snap of a finger. I'll put this article up on our Class 100 Facebook page if you want to review some of the other surprising things that they say will last longer if you refrigerate them.
1: 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Brenda in the Morning on Classy 100.
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1: Touching base with your weather authority meteorologist, Craig Flint. Craig, did you ever do the Book It program with Pizza Hut over the summer when, as a reward for reading, you get a personal pan pizza?
2: I recall something like that years and years ago.
1: Yeah, you know what? It's back. Parents can sign their pre-K to sixth graders up. I have a link on our Classy 100 Facebook page. And if the kids read what the parents have set, appropriate for their age, like 20 to 50 minutes of reading a day, each month of the summer, they can each earn a personal pan pizza. And today, if you happen to have a past or present Book It pin and you take it into participating Pizza Huts, you'll also get a personal pan pizza. So bribery to get reading this summer. Okay.
2: Right. Exactly. And I love Pizza Hut. I've always been a fan of Pizza Hut.
1: Yes. And if parents sign their kids up for the summer program at the library, the reading portion of it, they can also win prizes. So it's a win-win. So it's the perfect way to do it. Today would be a good day for reading, let's see, under a shaded tree, I guess.
2: Yeah, I mean, there's a chance of a shower or thunderstorm, but I really don't think it's going to rain much today. We're watching a few showers that might pass through this morning. And then after that, I think it'll actually turn pretty sunny, and it's going to be very warm and humid. Already is. We're on our way to the mid-80s. And then tomorrow, hot, spicy air. That's going to ignite these showers and thunderstorms. Again, as temperatures get well into the 80s tomorrow, into Friday, a cold front comes through with scattered showers and storms. And then that's the game changer. By this weekend, it will turn much cooler, less humid, more refreshing. There might be an odd and end shower on Sunday. Not going to ruin the day. Saturday looks beautiful. And temperatures will be turning much cooler into next week.
1: Okay, great. But these scattered showers during this week, they're scattering away from our house. We didn't get it there or here at work at all so far.
2: Yeah, and it's typically we see these flare up to the south, and I think that's going to be the case. And like I said, probably not much rain today.
1: Okay. Well, thank you so much. See if you got that Book It pin. You get a free personal pan pizza, Craig. Just giving you a heads up on that, okay?
2: Sounds good. All right, Brenda. Talk to you tomorrow.
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Taylor sang that live for the first time after the premiere showing of Toy Story 5 in Los Angeles last night. And she also sang a duet with Randy Newman because his, of course, classic, You've Got a Friend in Me, is what people think of when they think of Toy Story. But Taylor says she's been a fan since she was five, and the first Toy Story came out. She actually brought the DVD of that of Toy Story 1 and had the whole cast sign it. One for memories. Two, I'm just thinking she's always a great businessman. That'll be a collector's item sometime soon.

0: When you're thinking about what's going on for weather, we want to make sure whatever plans you make, you take your water bottle with you. It's going to be warm and humid today, partly sunny. Maybe, I think, a stray shower or thunder shower. It would have passed through by now if we were going to have one. Craig says the rest of the day should be pretty dry. An isolated shower or thunder shower is possible overnight tonight with lows getting around 70. And then tomorrow, hazy, hot and humid, partly sunny. He did say that there could be some scattered afternoon or evening showers, but those would mostly be south. So that shouldn't affect us when we have our Michelob Ultra Patio Party tomorrow at Oliver's Beer Garden. I'll be there from 5 to 7. I hope to see you. You have a chance to win tickets to see TLC and En Vogue and Salt and Pepper at the Pavilion at Star Lake. And you have a chance to have a family four-pack of tickets to Darien Lake and or Safari Keystone Safari near Grove City. Only while I'm there from 5 until 7. So I hope to see you there. It'll be nice and breezy there on the bay. And you can play mini golf or you have, you know, drink specials, food specials. It's just a really nice time, so I hope to see you out there. And we will have highs in the mid to upper 90s, so you're going to be looking for ways to cool off. That could be your answer.
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6: 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That's right. It appears these social media companies knew they had been causing serious harm to kids, but have done little to stop it. If your teen has been harmed by social media like Instagram, Facebook, Snapchat, TikTok, or YouTube, then you could be eligible for significant compensation. Text WORD to 323232 if you'd like to discuss a lawsuit. 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

0: Dogs and Whiskers Wednesday. So, of course, we're checking in with Montana from the Anna Shelter with, oh my gosh, this is Boone, Montana. What a beautiful dog, multicolors. Could you tell us a little bit more about him?
1: Boone is a 4-year-old mini Aussie. He's this beautiful white and merle colored. He only weighs about 18 pounds, so that shows how little he actually is. He came here after his owners could no longer take care of him. No fault of his own. This type of dog is a very active dog. You can't let them get bored. You let them get bored, they turn into mini rockets. He gets along with other dogs. We haven't tested him with cats yet. So that's always something. Of course, if somebody was interested in him that had cats, we'd cat test them first beforehand. But yes, it does take a lot of energy to have a breed like this. So if you are interested in meeting Boone, Monday and Wednesday, we're open from 12 to 7, Tuesday, Thursday and Friday, 12 to 5, and then Saturday we are open from 12 to 4.
0: Yes, and of course you can see how beautiful Boone is and see if he might fit into your family or pass the information along to someone you know that may be able to adopt Boone. Go to our Classy 100 Facebook page and check out the video for this cute little mini Aussie. Thank you so much, Montana.

Hey there, it's Brenda Savelli. Thank you for starting your day here at Classy 100. You know, yes, just like yesterday, the day before yesterday, I was talking with someone about how important reading was for the kids over the summer. You know, I've been saying that a lot with Alyssa Johnson from the library. And they said, oh, when they were a kid, they loved reading to get pizza from Pizza Hut. And I did not know about that program. And then just today I heard about it. Book It by Pizza Hut is back. So if you have any kids that are pre-K to sixth grade, you can sign them up. I have the link on our Classy 100 Facebook page. And then the parents decide what the reading goal will be, 20 minutes a day to 50 minutes a day, depending upon the child's age. And then they clock that out. And if they do what they promised they would do each month, June, July, and August, they can get a personal pan pizza from Pizza Hut, from participating restaurants. You want to check on that as well. But yeah, how fun is that? And if you were a past or present Book It kid and you have the button to prove it, you can take that button into any of the participating restaurants today and get a personal pan pizza. That's adults or kids. So if you did it as a kid and you still kept that button, grab it with you before you leave the house and grab that today. That special is only for today, though. But you can check that out on our, like I said, our Classy 100 Facebook page. I have a little link there. And of course, on Monday, the whole summer program at the library starts.

0: sticky. And then overnight tonight, we could have an isolated shower or thunder shower possible. Lows going down to around 70. And tomorrow, hazy, hot and humid, partly sunny. And any scattered afternoon or evening thunderstorms, he said, will more than likely be south. So we won't have to worry about that when you come to our Classy 100 Michelob Ultra Patio Party at Oliver's Beer Garden tomorrow night. I'll be there from 5 until 7. Highs will be in the mid to upper 80s, maybe around 90. So you'll definitely want to be down by the bay where you get the nice cool breeze. And you could also win some great prizes, tickets to Darien Lake or to Keystone Safari, or maybe to go to see TLC and Vogue and Salt and Pepper at the Pavilion at Star Lake. So it's definitely worth your time to come on down, have some great drink and food specials, play some mini golf, and say hello. I would love to see you.
1: 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Brenda in the morning on Classy 100.
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would you look at that? 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I hope you're having a great week so far. 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I've got your keyword coming up around 10:20.

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A lot of great stuff going on tonight. There is a Hershey Park Pass giveaway going on at the Seawolves game, 6:05 first pitch, as well as a free music in Whitford Park tomorrow. 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It's been-

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So did you go out to Northeast yesterday to see the Union Pacific Big Boy steam train? It passed through public viewing areas to enjoy the historic locomotive during the 250th anniversary celebration of our country. I missed it. And also, I'm not really a train person, but I know my parents are like went and saw this exact train when it passed through my hometown of Kansas City and thought it was pretty cool. Anyways, if you did go see it, let us know on the text line. How was it?

0: 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I've got tickets for the It's Iconic tour with TLC, Salt and Peppa, and En Vogue. 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

0: new video game coming out called Stage Tour. It's basically the next evolution of Guitar Hero. The group who made Guitar Hero teamed up with younger current gamers to find out what would be the next kind of generation of this type of rhythm game. And the trailer is out now.
1: I'm going under in this time. I feel there's no one to save me. This all or nothing really got away, driving me crazy.

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The group is called Stanley Simmons. 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They're making music, and they have a new song out called Cellophane. It's definitely not what I thought they would sound like.

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2: Hi, I'm meteorologist Craig Flint from your weather authority. For today, very warm and humid, partly sunny. Stray shower, thunderstorm possible, near 85. Tonight, remaining warm and humid, isolated shower, thunder shower, again, remaining possible with lows near 70. Thursday, hazy, hot, and humid, partly sunny, scattered afternoon to evening thunderstorms, 85 to 90. From your weather authority, I'm meteorologist Craig Flint.
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0: Classy 100, did you hear what's going on over at the Pentagon? So they are reversing a policy that listed the Church of Jesus Christ of Latter-day Saints as a non-Christian church. A few days ago, Pete Hegseth's spokesman released an updated list of recognized religions, and they classified the LDS as a non-Christian religion. Backlash came through from Utah politicians, so now the list has changed. The new list of recognized religions no longer says which church or is not Christian.
1: Okay.
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Good Pop is bringing back its viral fudge and vanilla French fry popsicle. Ooh, the treat consists of real dairy ice cream infused with the flavor of French fries and wrapped in a chocolate shell loaded with actual crispy fries. 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

We are inside the 80s lunchbox. It's Classy 100. All right, some birthdays today include Gene Triplehorn, Gina Gershon, the late Judy Garland, Maurice Sendak celebrate birthdays today, and Hattie McDaniel. She was the first African-American to receive an Oscar. She won Best Supporting Actress for Gone with the Wind in 1940, paving the way for others. Although I don't think enough African-American actresses have received Oscars yet, in my opinion.

We're inside the 80s lunchbox. It's Classy 100. Oh, I didn't know about this one. So it was on this day in 1986, a woman named Nancy Lieberman Klein became the first woman to play in a men's pro basketball league. She was a member of the Springfield Fame and the Washington Generals in a men's league called the U.S. Basketball League. Wow. That's cool. Washington Generals is the name that gets beat up basically by the Harlem Globetrotters in all of their performances.

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2: Hi, I'm meteorologist Craig Flint from your Weather Authority. For today, very warm and humid, partly sunny. Stray shower or thunderstorm possible, near 85. Tonight, remaining warm and humid, isolated shower or thundershower again remaining possible with lows near 70. Thursday, hazy, hot, and humid. Partly sunny, scattered afternoon to evening thunderstorms, 85 to 90. From your Weather Authority, I'm meteorologist Craig Flint.
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24: 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Back in the 80s, you didn't like Jennifer Grey because she danced with a shirtless Patrick Swayze. 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

It's Classy 100. Bruce Springsteen played with Bon Jovi, Public Enemy, at Night 2 of Music America. It was the second and final concert called The Music That Shaped Us that happened earlier in the week.

Roxette, we're inside the 80s lunchbox. It's Classy 100. It's an epic song that raised a lot of us. The theme song for the Never Ending Story, sung by Limahl, the lead singer of this band, Kaja Gugu. I saw on his Facebook page, he is out still performing. And they have this giant reproduction of the dog Falcor from the Never Ending Story. I guess he brings it out when he performs. Wow, okay.

0: 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I've got tickets for the It's Iconic tour with TLC, Salt and Peppa, and En Vogue. 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

Interesting. So with the FIFA World Cup coming to America and a lot of people traveling, that sort of thing, wastewater will be screened during the matches for infectious disease outbreaks. They've set up a command post in a vacant lab at Georgetown University, and they're going to track outbreaks should they occur in any of the host cities in North America. More than 6.5 million people are expected to travel from 100 countries to watch the 104 matches in the U.S., Mexico, and Canada from June 11th through July 19th.

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2: Hi, I'm meteorologist Craig Flint from your weather authority. For today, very warm and humid, partly sunny. Stray shower or thunderstorm possible, near 85. Tonight, remaining warm and humid, isolated shower or thundershower again remaining possible with lows near 70. Thursday, hazy, hot, and humid. Partly sunny, scattered afternoon to evening thunderstorms, 85 to 90. From your weather authority, I'm meteorologist Craig Flint.
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Dr. Pepper barbecue sauce is back, but there's a catch. It's only at Sheetz locations. Good news, we've got Sheetz here in Pennsylvania, so we are one of the states where other people will be traveling just to try and track down the Dr. Pepper barbecue sauce, which apparently is a cult following and got shelved back in 2024.

99.9 Classy 100. There's been a lot of rumors that actor Idris Elba will be the next James Bond, but he has put those rumors to rest. He said audiences won't go for a black man playing James Bond, so he will not be playing the role. He also thinks that the original Bond shouldn't stray too far from Fleming's original creations.

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Gwen Stefani and the boys of No Doubt playing out at the Sphere in Las Vegas. It's been interesting to see all the clips out there. I almost wonder if the video kind of overshadowed the band a little bit. All right, get your trip to see Lionel Richie, Earth, Wind, and Fire on us. 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That's TENDER to 95819.

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2: Hi, I'm meteorologist Craig Flint from your Weather Authority. For today, very warm and humid, partly sunny. Stray shower or thunderstorm possible, near 85. Tonight, remaining warm and humid, isolated shower or thundershower, again remaining possible with lows near 70. Thursday, hazy, hot, and humid. Partly sunny, scattered afternoon to evening thunderstorms, 85 to 90. From your Weather Authority, I'm meteorologist Craig Flint.
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It's Classy 100. A Los Angeles homeowner got quite a surprise. She was cleaning out her house last week, made her way to an old freezer in the garage, and found 20 sticks of live dynamite. She had no idea the explosives were in her house, let alone the freezer. Her husband died in 2014. The sticks may have been his, but she did the right thing. She called the bomb squad. They were fine. Everything was okay.

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What are you going to get him? You know, he's got neckties, he's got socks, he's got, I don't know, koozies. How would you like to give him a gift that really rocks? We could get him a basement, a barbecue, or backyard upgrade with $5,000 as the prize in the Top Pop Contest at Classy100.com.

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Classy 100. I'm a poet and I didn't even know it. Joe Christopher checking in. Big day in Buffalo with Journey. Their Final Frontier concert tonight in Buffalo. Bruno Mars and Lady Gaga. It's Classy.

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My daughter had her moving up ceremony earlier in the week. She was upset that she didn't get the school spirit award. Her nemesis did, and she had a look on her face like Michaela Maroney in the Olympics. It was not pretty. Ellie Goulding, Love Me Like You Do, Classy 100.

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Classy 100, it was good to see Pat Monahan back in our atmosphere as he visited his old high school, McDowell High School, a few weeks ago. I saw that picture on Facebook. He is set to go on tour with Barry the Ladies and Matt Nathanson. That tour kicks off July 8th, wraps up at the end of August.

It's graduation season in Erie. I have no less than 3 graduation parties to go to, one of which is someone who I don't even know. I barely know the guy who invited me, and I never met his daughter. So that's going to be... How much do I give him? 25? Is that good? I hope so. And I still can't get over the fact that there was a clown college graduation over the weekend, and they issued a press release from their president, Sprinkles.

99.9 Classy 100, the 80s, 90s, and now it's Joe Christopher. Warming trend continues, but the showers should be behind us at least until tomorrow morning. And not too many either. Forecast is on the way next after Justin Bieber and Ghost. 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
1: 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She's going to be at Bianchi Honda from 11 till 1. She's got some free Donato's pizza while you're there. A chance to win a family four-pack of tickets to Darien Lake with Classy 100.

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99.9 Classy 100, Joe Christopher with all the news that is Taylor Swift leading up to the big wedding, which we don't know exactly when it is. We hear rumors, and I got them for you. Coming up next hour, 99.9 Classy 100.

0: There's a guy who's going to headline Farm Aid with Willie Nelson. It's John Mellencamp in Small Town. I'm Joe Christopher. You know what time it is.
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0: This is where we gather up all the Taylor Swift news we can muster. Well, Travis Kelce did not join Taylor Swift last night in Hollywood. He is in OTAs, mandatory OTAs for the Chiefs, which kind of leads me to believe that they're going to get married after the OTAs and before minicamp opens up in July. So I'm thinking a July 13th wedding, very, very likely for Taylor and Travis. Meanwhile, Taylor was at the Hollywood premiere for Toy Story 5, which is now known as Tay Story. She was wearing a glittering in gray off-the-shoulder embellished mini dress from Erdem's Fall Winter 26 collection. I'm sure it was worth millions. Yeah, but like I said, Travis wasn't there, but it's looking more and more like Madison Square Garden, July 13th. I wonder if I'm right.
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We're going to have to get through a few more showers tomorrow morning, but then it clears up for Friday. Forecast is next after Harry Styles, As It Was, Classy 100.

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Chickadee China, the Chinese chicken, one of the greatest lyrics ever written. Bare Naked Ladies, 99.9 Classy 100. 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All you got to do is text the national keyword HEART to 95819. HEART to 95819. It's because we are stuck on you. I got this feeling down deep in my soul. Yes, sir. We're having fun here. Listen, it's the middle of the work week. A guy's got to unwind somehow. It is Lionel Richie, Earth, Wind, and Fire. We have flights, hotel, concert tickets. And I always wanted to be a lounge singer, too. Premium VIP lounge access, where I'll be singing all the hits of Lionel Richie. We'll be serving up drinks, we'll have food, gifts, and more. That national keyword, once again, is HEART to 95819. That's HEART to 95819. Olivia Dean, It's the Man I Need, Classy 100.

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Like, if you're going a journey tonight, it drives me crazy. 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It's crazy. It's Classy 100.

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Classy 100 and the Fray got to kick off our celebration for America 250 PA over the weekend. Despite the power loss, they managed to get things up and running, got some generators going. Not how to save a life, how to save a concert.

0: All right, let's spill some Taylor tea. We know that last night she was at the premiere for Toy Story 5. Now we know that she's probably going to have some very famous bridesmaids, at least two that we think we know of. The rumors, Gigi Hadid, I believe she's George Clooney's girlfriend, and Selena Gomez. They were allegedly asked at the end of last year. They're expecting 1,100 to 1,200 guests. We think it's Madison Square Garden. Travis Kelce will wrap up mandatory OTAs this week, which leaves the rest of June and July wide open until mid-July. I said July 13th. Some people say July 3rd, a patriotic wedding, because they're America's couple.
1: Taylor Swift. Why?

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balls out for summer. I remember when that song was like a celebration, and then he became a parent. It's 99.9 Classy 100, last day of school in Erie. Now you got to find ways to keep them occupied. Here, take the phone, scroll. Sometimes you just feel like doing that, right? It's Joe Christopher, and I can't do that, though. Go touch some grass, kids. Meet Boone, a four-year-old mini Aussie, up on our Classy 100 radio Facebook page. What a cute dog this is. All right.

0: you know how younger generations love the vintage tech of the late 1900s, meaning the 1990s. Well, now, compact discs, also known as CDs, they're making a big comeback. This is according to new sales data from the record industry. When researchers looked into who's buying CDs, they were surprised to find a strong following among Gen Z, meaning it's a lot of 20-somethings and teens who are buying CDs. And it's not just about listening to music. Just like with vinyl, many younger fans say they enjoy holding CDs, reading the liner notes, and displaying the artwork, which is something you can't do with a digital download, of course. Plus, surveys show younger consumers increasingly want to support the artists they love financially. And they know the profits from just one CD sale are often worth far more to an artist than hundreds or even thousands of plays, downloads, and a streaming service. That's why everybody from Billboard.com to the tech review website Engadget say the CD revival was just inevitable.
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0: 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According to a recent Harvard study, you need to master the so-called rule of three in conversations. So in a moment, I'll tell you how you can use this rule of three to form stronger bonds with anyone you meet.
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